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be mountain man.

0: NBA playoffs are underway, and now you can trade every game on Kalshi. 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

funny, sunny, fast. 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I'm sorry. I'm sorry. I'm sorry. I'm sorry. I'm sorry. I'm sorry. I'm sorry. I'm sorry. I'm sorry. I'm sorry. I'm sorry. I'm sorry. I'm sorry. I'm sorry. I'm sorry. I'm sorry. I'm sorry. I'm sorry. I'm sorry. I'm sorry. I'm sorry. I'm sorry. I'm sorry. I'm sorry. I'm sorry. I'm sorry. I'm sorry. I'm sorry. I'm sorry. I'm sorry. I'm sorry. I'm sorry. I'm sorry. I'm sorry. I'm sorry. I'm sorry. I'm sorry. I'm sorry. I'm sorry. I'm sorry. I'm sorry. I'm sorry. I'm sorry. I'm sorry. I'm sorry. I'm sorry. I'm sorry. I'm sorry. I'm sorry. I'm sorry. I'm sorry. I'm sorry. I'm sorry. I'm sorry. I'm sorry

I promise. 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A rat even power to say. And two presents to show. Tell you a little for me a year.

0: Yesi, Andrumi Swa. Ediakwe, Andrumi Swa. Apai, Andrumi Swa. Zawadi, where's your area? Hey, hallelujah, hallelujah. So what's the meaning of it? Are you ready? No room.
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0: So be out, feel no be out. And then you get it. The dance. The man was a good year. But now, Papa, you get it. Papa, you find it. The dance. 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

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You're from the floor. You're from the floor. You're from the floor. You're from the floor. You're from the floor. You're from the floor. You're from the floor. You're from the floor. You're from the floor. You're from the floor. You're from the floor. You're from the floor. You're from the floor. You're from the floor. You're from the floor. You're from the floor. You're from the floor. You're from the floor. You're from the floor. You're from the floor. You're from the floor. You're from the floor. You're from the floor. You're from the floor. You're from the floor. You're from the floor. You're from the floor. You're from the floor. You're from the floor. You're from the floor. You're from the floor. You're from the floor. You're from the floor. You're from the floor. You're from the floor. You're from the floor. You're from the floor. You're from the floor. You're from the floor. You're from the floor. You're from the floor. You're from the floor. You're from the floor. You're from the floor. You're from the floor. You're from the floor. You're from the floor. You're from the floor. You're from the floor. You're from the floor. You're from the floor. You're from the floor. You're from the floor.

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0: NBA playoffs are underway, and now you can trade every game on Kalshi. 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
1: 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And upon Sia Bremo Cassia, Asem for a son of Soy de Keditie, and I bought one and then I pay at the Ebreway. 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I tear for Bakaya. None what they are. A peace court to say, Debbie. I crania court to faso, a jessa to me, you know. I'm fat no crowns on the senti. Once I'm finding 2 minutes, and the lines, you know, and from Mano, now fee, uncle, and Codini Juma. Yet the Munchemu eba. Sanso, and now, if you feel mantemuno, a confi, a yacroba qua, a dintin timan pa, our infantemu. 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
0: of the IMF program. We inherited the IMF program from the previous government. At the time we took over from the previous government, all the agreed performance indicators were out of track. It meant that the program was in danger of derailment. And so in the first quarter after we took over, we had to take some stringent action to bring the program back into alignment and bring it back on track. And I'm happy to report that we're able to do that.
2: Angel.
0: The first mission that came approved the program. The second mission approved it. And the final mission just left Ghana last week. And they have given us a satisfying mark for performance. It's now going to the board, and the board will release the last tranche of $380 million to support the Ghanaian economy.
1: Who you are, and Eda Honomono, Ghana Man Penny, His Excellency John Dramani Mahama, and I Yatin and Kano, says the CID, I tag you for Yate Ede, in Tinisantino, Obekoswa, na Washe, Nenim Akote. One sefu from ono. 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someone on one in Yanom High Court for Ebuayeno, Echesa Debi. O Papa Kwasi Indium, Efata, now say, Sir, the two me crata alliances. Ah, a crana, or to me, Edidisa, a grano, a beer bank, and no, Yansan and for money beam, na Uncon Quayen, a juma, and no, and na Papa Kwasi Indium, and then a bushia, and then a juma for the jetty phone in Artie and Omse, oh say, ye, I tell you for a while, ya tidder and nep. Now, a brand semi cost one one, ye, and the four was cafam, and to Triaho.
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6: so the first branch we
2: Angel
6: will be in Elmina. And then from here on, step by step, step by step, we will get those branches opened over a period of time, but working with renewed confidence, renewed excellence, so that we can be better than we were before.
1: Dr. Papa Kwasi Indium, a president, Emma Indium, group of companies, and a yetin and canon. 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
7: 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Yes, we bring AD on our line. DC on our line. Party chairman on our line. 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

0: The NBA playoffs are underway, and now you can trade every game on Kalshi. 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San Antonio is currently trading at 19% to win it all, meaning a $100 trade pays out over $500 if they take the title. On Kalshi, you're trading against other people in a live market. 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
3: Yen, you
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1: Yes, aha, and only a person of chin.
3: Brother, you mad to Facebook. Ubo Mr. O, I'll share life. 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And a Twitter. TikTok. Dear Kaka Honin. Brother, you may have Wagoma. 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Aye, yeah, yeah.
2: 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AngelFM Kumase. And this is Ponto. And your Facebook. TikTok to AngelFM Kumase. YouTube to AngelFM Kumase. Now, because it's Sky. TikTok. And so, a current number, social media, and it's be 5 finances.
3: Mo.
2: Yeah.
3: Mo. Yeah, that's it. Mabaya Sandra. That's what can keep you up with Chidom. And the yarding in a youngra. Boss, why do you so?
2: Nana Boachi Iado.
3: Nana Boachi Iado, my name is Shock of Professor Abraham.
2: Over the amount.
3: Why are dear?
2: Over the amount.
3: Number influence what science here, dear.
2: Also, why not science here?
3: Bibra. Science here.
2: Doctor Quack Water.
3: Oh,
2: Baba Yamin, I saw about Bibia Man, always it to be one of my science here. Whatever you do, my baby, Papa Yang.
3: Yes, tell Bibia, yes, to Demo. Cosmos, Bombay, and Shassi.
1: Ya Bombay. As of you are sedan counting, it was or bambo no admire that domain. Ra and on my asaba, you be guabano, a sauce, by a babuguno, a radman who guas as a passo, intimin and swab a pa, no peer when you win ma, or mania yaraba, when you sell. It was it, so what do you kunim, wadumanti, amen.
2: Amen.
3: Praise the Lord.
1: Hallelujah.
4: Angel.
3: I'm saying this a simple test. Simple test. Yeah, was social ahodwo wo wiase obi ko school a ansa no be wie no ye ye sohwe ena wo baba abu ma sohwe ansu wo ho Kristo ni bia sohwe e wo na nyame hwe wo so no sohwe na ye de aman sohwe ni bi wo 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your friend. 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We should have bang. I bang where we know, and they are so happy. At the Saturday, you know, yeah, you call school on grass, you know. Teacher to me, Bano Papa, 19+1, eh, say. Where one are Baba also? 2+2. Trip. No. Saudi B.
2: You call it mental auditation.
3: More. Simple test. Bio, you can say about time be. I could go no top hand once in the bargain. No, I took the bargain. Over roof yours, I could see. And I dare say, Dennis, yeah, yeah. Who calls school, no. Ade ade ma wuka asen se wutubi twa fifta mecha opan no wonnim se pan no sha wo ma me bag am I ready eno no wutubi twa ode ma wo wuti kura so a ode ma wo ene bu also a went wuti a no kwesi oba tambone a onfa ma wo simple test ribe ona wuti kura na ode ma wo it is all right nti ene me no ka simple test young king John chapter 6 Verse 6.
1: Can John 6 verse 6. I say, Na ye idea.
3: Or
1: can the saw or no shay?
3: Or can the saw won't shay?
1: If he say,
3: if he say,
1: not on him the obey.
3: Now on one him the obey. Obey ye bibi. Well, who say, why warrior clamor? I saw. But the be from Rica by.

0: 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No be unwarri mean to me over Wamini. Sabrina Sabi in the Bawa given the pet a simple test. Oh, Anna Branes yao, sister, let us say. No crumin hang. Sister, said over the carism no, because oh, that was him. I saw the master of a pair cry, the Kasuba Sibra das Messi cry a crank with Yakanawabes Yaloli station. Simple test. Praise the Lord.
1: Hallelujah.
0: I can guess I can guy and say, ye dear Jesus, I can't so one hey. But no, no enemy, dear, obey. Then no can't so one hey. Yes, what could do, Garelli, Sutadia, and not a poem? Babu, this is all corner of a capenium. Found grobe so. Oh, Kwano, only Freddy no Bessiana was when you me no one near be. But finally, yes, Bessiana was a sorinante, but sorinante. Yes, yes, and Jenny Bebre de Babu, they say, and crowd to what was war. And you know, yes, you drew Babiano, yes, and Jenny. And you crumbling, you know, you cheat. Ever pass, I yes, you need a bind, okay. One now, one young said, Jenny be not a castle. Oh, young so on your baby, my. The Bible is a nipa bebredi chi eba aponano ebe siya yesu ne nipa ne eba no me mese me duwa ni mkain yankin kan John chapter 6 verse 1 to 13 udu baby ame stopo and now the first verse 5
1: mm-hmm. John chapter 6 verse 5
0: going.
1: Verse 5 going afei yesu ma ne nusu na wuhun se edom kese eba ni nchenu. Ose Filipo se, ehena ye beto pano ama ye num edi.
0: Yesu hu se domine bano. 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
0: 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Na wedia eye simple test. Praise the Lord.
1: Hallelujah.
0: Verse 7 going.
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1: Pano dinari ahenum ensuon.
0: 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Say you call Pegro for Motopano. And now a moment in Mona. Say young Tadian in Gua 5 billion. And my grofo in Nigrana. Yes, and so on. And dear Hot of Philip, what tea and our cat? What tea? Wouldn't him dear papa to me, eh? What is yes? Wouldn't him dear yeshi or to me, eh? As we all come, but we say, hey, papa. Said the Grofo is in Dorson. Say a quotofano, 5 billion. Mangrofo is with Nukrana Anson. Verse 8.
1: What say? Na a shafonum bako.
0: Na a shafonum bako.
1: Andrea.
0: Andra.
1: Simon.
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1: Petronia.
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1: Catriano say.
0: Catriano say.
1: A bear man be waha.
0: A bear man be dinantemha.
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0: 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Because 5 years of war, 4 years of war, 3 years of war, then they won't say, no, no, no, ye wo wura bia o ma overtaking
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0: 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Would you win him craft was all demo yam vaton? 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
0: 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Babu, this sir, in the penny in a mean, my dear good formula, a yank and temedum, you know. And no pay me shall come between a Braboso. A dear Biara would be one daughter. Or so from Mamma Morso. Sir, a dooman a winyanya. At the Gemfia Pemichiao, Papa be dear dancing over the Gemfio. What trap precautions at the deficit more than 15 years, I say. You bear no a friend. Na baby, I could bear a friend or quite no way manager. Praise the Lord.
1: Hallelujah.
0: And obey me, person, be catcher, I will say. Say, I'm a brand of swan or my near market come home. Nana near monkey come on, Mobia, what you mean?
1: Amen.
0: Messen near monkey come on, Mobia, what you mean?
2: Amen.
0: So, what you swak? Amen.
2: Amen.
0: And your mother come with water.
2: Amen.
0: Simple test to be desired. On Nana, make a hello FM. Why wouldn't you say? We are by a
3: angel.
0: You are what they are watching. Yeah, you are watching. Now, Mr. O, Prince, Mr. O, say, why wouldn't I would the ano? Yamima, I would the ano. I said, "We will take a case of paper. We will not be okay, because me, I mean, me say, me ma would diyan ye ya tuach me. Netie said ye uko magazia. 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
2: Amen.
0: Baby, I will be a Jemiso. Amen.
2: Amen.
0: Praise the Lord.
4: Hallelujah.
0: And the Pampi Munumuno, simple test. Babu, they say, O Kandisha Wanshe, no person who was your phone or no, Madame Gra, Womuji. Na Babu, they said, one nim dear Oya day or Benye, and the idea of a Obet me a catch now. Aquala, wow, woman, I mean, him say, when you hear, no head a catch of cosmos. On bet 20 this, me, mammy. See, Udu Aqualano, every of course, school, like cat was what taught of the cat 20% was a dodgy. Papa, see me bear Aquala, papa. Meaning, papa be tested about his aquarius. Sada now, son, and Sako be accounts of my Aqualano. Wow. So, would be bear with him, Sikakura. With him, Sikakura could be a councilman. Simple. Test. And then me bomb by SS test in Ralph Sosu Mounja.
2: Amen.
0: Amen.
2: Amen.
0: Yankee Kai, Ezekiel. Ezekiel chapter 37, verse 3.
4: Now,
0: Obisami say, where did Yam Yanka so? And then beside Ezekiel. Ezekiel, you defo. No, I say you were him. On yami bisani se
4: Oni Paba Nompei Benyan Kwana
0: Nompei e Benyan kwa ana. 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
4: Na me se.
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4: E radinyan kupo.
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4: Wana unim.
0: 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Because so okay guy the free verse one ne de ba. Ba would say radin saba Ezekiel so. No didn't Freddy wa radi humu. 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Ebe ye den. A friend and maya mema ground swarm we. Ebe ware a wo wo mo ye nyama. Da be na kwara be ye 2 years, 3 years akonya 18 atwam 20. 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Eye bibi. Praise the Lord.
2: Hallelujah.
0: Kasi uncreatable God.
2: Uncreatable
0: Nyamia God. Nyamia uncreate at the instant. And the submit him na woni ba. Osuru mane ba.
2: Amen.
0: Ye friend me fama.
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0: If I buy now, pong, or throw my abandon to my engine,
4: amen.
0: You would deal with my woo be woo be woo.
4: Amen.
0: Amen.
4: Amen.
0: Yeah, exactly. I said, Mr. Sean, come. And I'm not paying. Sir, whoa, I did be around with the one nano. I did be around with the beer. I did be around with my brother. I did be around with my sister when you gave your pay. I did be around with the papa respect. Oh, so my would never be.
4: Amen.
0: Praise the Lord.
4: Hallelujah.
0: Tia, Poisson, verse 4.
4: Now, catch them, I say.
0: And now, catch them, I say.
4: Shenon pay whom come.
0: Shenon pay whom come.
4: Now, catch them, one say.
0: Now, catch them, no penny say.
4: Munon pam, huaku.
0: Munon pam, huaku.
4: Muntia rad.
0: Muntia rad, yes.
4: Say, radin, yan coupon, catch them, no pay in.
0: Say, yam me. Nan yam mini, say. O bet me, man, no penny yanqua. And so, besides, Zacher, say, no pay, be yanquana. And this, say, when she ra bre. I did not war panel. Satab no swan. Text me. About
2: you call it simple test.
0: Simple test. And no, I bain I was there. Can I grab it? My I got 10 seconds. I got 10 minutes. I got 1 hour. Not in what test right day.
2: About
0: why would you see what body who buy a check? I can't see my I can say, I dear crib any. What not say, say, I dear. Twas will be a mini about.
4: Shay, memo, and who may abam.
0: One on pay. Mama humia babumu.
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0: 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But we say my Jesus. 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
0: 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I'm quite sorry. Honor boys, be 13 near that. Nene, and the air condition is strong. I'm saying what they mean. I'm a dumuna. Then I'm in country Jesus. Then I'm in country one now. One thing the yes to me. And now, so we just want to know what yes to me.
2: Amen.
0: And now, say to me, "Ni wachi."
2: Amen.
0: Praise God.
4: Hallelujah.
0: I'm not pay. Nyame sama me no work kan kire wa ne se simple test ade ne ben a ebisade bi ba ho. Praise the Lord.
2: Hallelujah.
0: Christo yen kunim de hin ampa ni mo jana din kunim ama ye ye wa jodi bo ye ni oti samio won ton yo mo dede manu. Praise the Lord.
1: Hallelujah.
0: Wi die be kata ho. 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Natty, maybe come as him be. Young guy, verse 9, Bonnie and I try and a guy, verse 9 and 10.
4: And I'll catch it, I may say.
0: And then on your miss, I'll catch it, Zachary said.
4: Shall come to him from man.
0: Shall come to him from man.
4: Shall come.
0: Only papa.
4: Na catch them from Manu say.
0: Catch them from Massa.
4: Say a radin and coupon.
0: Say radin and coupon, senior.
4: A whom ye? Free from my name.
0: Blah, never. And from my name. Obianca said four corners of wind.
4: Four corners of wind.
0: And from my name.
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0: 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Yes, sir. And from my back, free her. 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
2: Yesi moti am frama
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0: 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I'm not paying a mepe bibia ye. I will abra bomb. And it's running free from an isomra. Bab on the side. A drunk dinner so I said, Dinamana won a buy. Mojamram no mojaba. Rediamana rediaba, but I'm from under no win here. Because I'm from under Mendipay nipa. And the from under was free from a nine show. Four presses. And umbra. And the welfare left. Now if right, now if direct, now if back, now if back, I no pay. Si kabiara we hiano. Osuru men ke kabo mumra.
2: Amen.
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2: Amen.
0: Praise the Lord.
2: Hallelujah.
0: Me ma mi panimi bi otiye, mi friend ma mi mercy. 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Then the pest sereno, the same school be cacra.
2: Oh,
0: then yambe brasso yano. 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Oh, call ye, oh, ye, San Gradunim Swanyam. Oh, call ya. Yes, one yam, me and San.
2: Kasha.
0: Mamma, now, whom me and San, Miami, and Ubama Baco, I bear man, Madame Frono. 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My mess would hear me. A brand new show, you know, or woman, at once. Praise God.
2: Hallelujah.
0: And then be you by a mouse, sir. You were sent to the Ninja coupon. Oh, no, the man from every from an eye so bad. Oh, Shatma, we serve from an eye so bad.
2: Amen.
0: Amen.
2: Amen.
0: And you from an eye, Maggie. And from an eye, I'm a Maggie. I won't know, Pedro. The Bamadi and Hedisi a trash.
4: Now, Behumigu or Nipa, Wakunkum, one you so.
0: Now, Behumigu Nipa, Wakukum, Behumigu also.
4: Now, one young quan.
0: Now, one young quan.
4: And I'm a sham, Quam said he was sham.
0: Me sham, Quam said he, I'm a sham.
4: Now, I'm home in a bow.
0: And I'm home in a bow. Now,
4: when you young quan.
0: No one in young.
4: Now, I was originating.
0: Now, Freddy was originating our home.
4: Was originating our nation.
0: Uh-huh.
4: Dom kesiye pa.
0: Wo mye dom kesiye pa, but we say my Jesus. 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And the Fawn Fia, what ye? I dear Bian and Gasa was a kind of Gualabrema on Sankan. Or soon you come off a mount.
2: Amen.
0: Cassie instant.
2: Instant.
0: Instant blessing.
2: Instant
0: blessing. The Binny said,
2: Jesus.
0: Would you know one of my whoop ya? I'm going up here. And no, ya fed up bump by up. That be instant. And no, I'm a bump by a set. Or maybe I'll have a feed at the hell angel. 96.1 and pay na what you know. Instant blessing, you've been pure, bravo.
4: Amen.
0: Bravo, this is
2: angel.
0: Oh, you may make a sick double up. Tier, I mean, come in testing me. Theologians, it's a say, where you don't pay when I'm about home. What by the hole? Embra, what did that one now? Not many will mono. No, what that the jack quatra quack. But who may bow my word, dear, on washes and darry? About Jesus Christ. Tiriba, we go in that thing. I'm writing about Radia Bermu. You didn't know about it. I want to from my any woman, nor did I get. But I'm a who made a bow moon now or so the dinner, nor she shan't tarry. You should suit your suit. You're sick of come, sick of come. So it's a way. You're assuming a mere way, yes, I said, you. Well, friend, you know what is that? Praise God.
4: Hallelujah.
0: Let me come on, maybe ask him to know. Instant, simple test. Me can yes, you can send me. Or sister, me come on, so I send no one to ask ya. me ka wa sase so asamu anti ase be na me console dia wate ase me di ma me bia dance o ase fo so go tie mpa e fra na anti agwa da kura no pa mo ba mo ni ba so foforo no mo ba mo ni ba so
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0: 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Miss me check every balance and not cut 1,006. I'm so only messing 1,005 from a minion on Samadina. Wow. My boss star 170 ash. 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Yeah. 3 minutes. Let me answer from Oda. What can I say over Sunday to a mile? I'm so my Sunday.
2: I could be baby.
0: Me wa wa the mammy be a frame. Was your friend Antiagua? Or Cassafra Simfusu? Or could deeper life? 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
2: Kraus and never for a better one. 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
0: better than me, sister, Idia, no man. And a mamina, Edimi Rababu, who said, I fed the magic disdain, I make us animal. 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
1: So,
2: Bear 12 years in the and minya doctor and almost a doctor.
1: Father's day, and the other by
2: where wrong
1: last month, too.
2: As
1: on 1st June,
2: and I 24th from the next
1: and name me
2: and
1: we in May next month, June,
2: and we 24th
1: and the 24th May,
2: May, mo,
1: and Father's day, 24th June,
2: and any part why you wrong. Was your friend of Kosipu?
1: And they were a
2: cow
1: amount. What about the end? Was he?
3: Who have been there? Na me nchia Mrs. Ya boa boa mpon.
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3: 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Okay. 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One mi Deacon Baku.
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Happy birthday going out to you. The lady known as Luz, a.k.a.

will say when you pay for your team, your team and Abasaka. Yeah, but money I saw no new baby better now. 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But your summer, Mr. Odebre, you know, we are simple test. The Solana menu, Kuma DJ Pablo. Pablo, where to us with your mama? I'm in share bear man, not bear man, not bear man. I'm from one way about Papa B. Michiam and Anna Pay, my chair. So for you, very good morning to you. Nana Gideon, you're a Roma Safonamoko, our man from Chemian Roma for you, Nakasa Sunjin. Come on, watch me, and I have waited my Pablo one. That's with your Mamukura back to back. Thanks a lot for being part and parcel of my show. My name still remains Nana Buachi Yado. You can call me NBY for sure. Or DJ Gazi, the music teacher. My name is Ameboa. Upon channel neba. John neba. This is Sky. You best some more. We are now who I Godfather, good morning. I don't know anything to me, yeah. And I do not do. I said, my bum punim, open your pa. Cassapa, crunch us, idea. It's an NDFM, so I'll be here. Happiness is DJ Pablo, Pablo One. Good morning.

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Last week, me kai se me ne o share me experience at the hospital, Konfanoche Teaching Hospital. Na ayare fwa e oho. 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Sa D column or D section ho no. 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

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Me chacha on a paper e wa tafu 3 miles. E ho na udi ujuma. Open ikesi e me chao. Samsung akufi e ye manager. E wa alu play ventures. Ima e ye assistant e wa ho. Dollar sign Asma Banda Dollar me chat chat Emma good morning Openi me jiri se oho ye pa ye Wasi Pablo baby design ships me design aeroplanes and I'm say hey who design the man here for and I don't know say see an airport and he use a hold one so Ghana here on dollar sign I say we design the my US for. We patch all Ghana here on Tiana. So innovations we there. Oh, the my Ghana, my na Ghana, my so anya or so far so ye. Nah, and now US American in design and far more. A small banda dollar sign. Me chia chia pa. Samson na me ame papa Mr. Eugene me science teacher I was also aye me papa who free UK abapa ye o se o fashion live yes me da CP ema wa kwa ba nso so Samson na me ame papa papa for the dozen kruma Mr. Kwame Buadi, Mr. Kwame Buadi, MTTD police commander. 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Papa me chow me chow chow Emma good morning yeah Samsung the Don Simon Open Kesie Don Simon Bless me fame Don Simon Father me chow Emma good morning Sabrady Sly G Aberum Oh, she's shiny machines, Nikra. 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

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If you don't go on the question. All right, so slice in this call, I'm not snookus your language, ni ye. It be pacho, mawa santi seveno, and whom here opa ye. Slide me no. But of course, I'll be there, Brenda call, Messor, and me pajami moon, and slide ye at the last city jam, no abro. Me dear name, Mr. Pablo, real Pablo one. Mene Kwasi Skyface, and the show he bro every Sunday. Na Mr. Bismarck, and Mr. Kwanza, Etaya Chipa. Yeah, Papa, Doctor Kweku Otin, Mr. Bronzy, and Penifua, a boy I made the show you brevon. Glory and grace bestow on you. 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

The NBA playoffs are underway, and now you can trade every game on Kalshi. 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
1: 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Ah, yeah, yeah. Ah, yeah, yeah. Ah, yeah, yeah.
0: Angel 96.1.
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0: Angel.

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0: Shabbat, you, you, you, you, you, you, you, you, you, you, you, you, you, you, you, you, you, you, you, you, you, you, you, you, you, you, you, you, you, you, you, you, you, you, you, you, you, you, you, you, you, you, you, you, you, you, you, you, you, you, you, you, you, you, you, you, you, you, you, you, you, you, you, you, you, you, you, you, you, you, you, you, you, you, you, you, you, you, you, you, you, you, you, you, you, you, you, you, you, you, you, you, you, you, you, you, you, you, you, you, you, you, you, you, you, you, you, you, you, you, you, you, you, you, you, you, you, 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
0: 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when the day of Pentecost was fully come they were all with one accord in one place And suddenly there came a sound from heaven as a rushing mighty wind, and it filled all the house where they were sitting. And there appeared unto them cloven tongues like as of fire, and it sat upon each of them. Verse 4, and they were all filled with the Holy Ghost, and they began to speak with other tongues as the Spirit gave them the utterances. Hallelujah. Bible says when the day of Pentecost was fully came, and when Pentecost done a year mudri no. Nature say Moses mrena no mudi Pentecost done a year mudri. Israel for and Jew for Pentecost done no mudi na a year mudri. A year mudri and bring Jesus Christ to bewu ye a sorry ye. Now or cast a young coachan wo Jerusalem. 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The apostles were filled in the day of Pentecost. The power of God came upon them and they were filled. They were fully filled with the power of Holy Ghost. Hallelujah. The Bible say in the Luke chapter number 3 verse 16, Bible says now John the Baptist eka say, me die die me die insu ne bobo musu. Na die oba ne die, odi oja ene honkonkono ene e bobo musu. The Pentecost day ene sa asem ne bemo, nya me die oja ene honkonkono e bo ne ma esu. Bible says na oja setrema, ebe sisi obi bia etifi bako bako bako bako. May the power of God rest upon somebody as I speak. Obia wutie me wherever you are hearing me from, you are listening me from. May the Spirit of God come upon you and force you one more in the name of Jesus. Hallelujah. Esuafo no eyi nyame ahoɔden pa wo so emamre yew ene yade ene ahotutuo enyina eyirai. Hallelujah. Also, the day of Pentecost was the day the church received the power. Bible said, and you shall be my witness. You shall receive the power and you shall be my witness. na saa da no ena nyamea ho odena ye de ka nyamea sem enso be suafo no so afterwards Peter timi kojine baby e ka nyamea sem nipa 5000 e sachira 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The day of Pentecost is not any other day. It was a yedidia kuro. Makacho said it's the day as the Christmas day. And it's the day as what? The Easter. It was a jidifunya, a jitum prekope. Na ye disadano, a dichumakasia pa. Bible is a verse number 2. I will ask chapter number 2. Was it? And suddenly there came a sound from heaven, and as of a rushing mighty wind. And it filled all the house where they were sitting. Verse 3, and they were appeared unto them tongues like as of fire, and it sat upon each of them. Verses number 4, and they were all filled with the Holy Ghost and began to speak in tongues as the Spirit gave them. As the Spirit gave them the utterances. They began to speak in tongues. Nyame adumache di so sane wonso. 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So they have their opinion to speak against it. 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This because the power of Holy Ghost has descended upon the apostle and they began to speak in a different language. Praise the Lord. 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
0: Bye, Bundy. 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
1: 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Yet I was a young couple, the comfort. The true trouble.
2: You are, say, and you can be, say, in between was him. The main can say, Rabbit Cassa trains, I don't eat. My union should have influenced chain. Yabba, see, be sure, and be and tear see anywhere any. The union should have influenced chain with you, so demo.
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1: Now, what you want to say is AB NSA. What is the state of the security in your area?
2: Thank you, Lord. Thank you, God.
1: You call Askwaremampong District Court. Sally Benson. Yeah, course see an afe your name Mr. O our South Africa Akudin Kobosi see with Mr. O Emu Akwaba Emre Kumase Angel FM 96.1 SOA. Hello, Mr. O Timinka. Mom network crowns when you want some pound gana for any body and bed money sky economy. Mr. O Timinka. 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
3: Okay.
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3: Oh, and how do you say your province is far northwest, but there be a metipa.
1: Hello, Mr. O.
3: Hi, Rustenburg. If you are Rustenburg, say Ghana for the Kaya Ghana for Ghana for. Hello,
1: Mr. O. Me patcha reposition who ye can cram my eh? O can baby, I would generally baby, I would tear now my. Okay, jine ye basa aba oso. 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
3: 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Ye fra Rustenburg.
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3: 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Aha na Ghana for 2010 World Cup. Na Ghana for BC. But we be able to call.
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0: 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Now, how no your groups, be Ghana Community Concern Group, and baby, I will be honest, who don't go Ghana for your WhatsApp groups. In Tinura, I know Moody to me, and ne, I know Papa, no, Ebimra, oh my, Omudio Mudin, Ato, Egano, Omunina, Mra Ghana High Commission, Ewa Pretoria, from Enura Humachi, sorry, Enna Humachi. 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Ghana High Commission in Naminoka say. If you say, and ne, and a first group, no, a bit too. Naminoka says, you know, Foreign Minister, Honorable Abloko, also by Han and Sanane, also the two do the same thing, say, and ne, and a first batch in between, is not sanity.
1: Mr. O, Jina Suka Krebi, my Foreign Minister, Minister Bahono, Honorable Oku Jato Abloka. Aye, Mrasebe Joni, Northtown Constituency. 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
1: Right, and yeah, Cecilia Nipa 278 no no. Won't say Omonka Bebia Omo Drew, say Omo Ghana Ghana High Commission or no more, and now say Omo Eco Airport, said the work kind of nature say, someone per se Omo Eba Bedru and Ajudia. Ne likely say, I just Omo two horn no more no, and Ajud Sansa Ghana say no, Utu Ben Nine Wahadamwa, and now Bear 10 Krana, we be best 7 a.m. And we do South Africa, San Etienne, and no crown pony, direct flight, no, no. And you know, ye missa say, as a see, you know, what baby a so more and concoxiano, what is a be aqua could do. Na, and she share ben so, and a nipper 278, no, no, Ghana buying a year at the mawonum, sir, on between me as a baumo in Chile.
0: Yo, we are me share video beer, not a free. Ghana High Commission of Pretoria. But in Nipana and Sedanka, now the Atoho, in Nipani Binanam compound, the compound, if you can see a crack, in Tinipani Binanam, in Timinim, time on between Seomo Channel, Mwa, Ako Airport, to Niadiano, and no assembly in Sedanim. Now said the Awakan and she say, ah, honorable boy, the two journal. The only Kaka and say, Oma, Omo Baninano, so Omo Drufia, Obama Omo. Welcome home financial package. And only a deal, the car can. And the minim,
1: Sissica, Mr. O. Mr. O. Mr. O. Mr. O. Genasuka crebi my na yinti honorable, say, yes, I know at was so a honor. Enti Genaso, and quo why. Sir Honorable Cassano, a best sign Eddie Abram. Mr. Oho.
0: Patrick, me opa.
1: Auntie, over to us, my not what do you say? A man on a swap for Unmanyam for Okujato, a black was say, some bedra, a buying bema or more, a welcome home special financial package. Is that not it?
0: Yes, sir. No, can I? And then, but one found to just be a moment, drive a more. 5 cities and now 10 cities and your one car. And now, after some you know, so was a transportation. Ombe drew fear Ghana transportation, only be called Omukrum near the day. And a little allowance for support or the Nosuka home. Was over more a little allowance for support.
1: Natural, sir, Meba, little allowance for support. Not just no bear monthly now, because allowance amount for support. Did you say a monthly allowance is now?
0: Now, so I you know 1 5 grand you do no more. Now, dear Chana, quite simple. But Tomo, you come to the say, ah, I said you was a can on a sign American. Was it transportation out of the coffee? A little allowance for support. And was this psychosocial support? I remember being a psychologist. Now, most of you know what I said. I'm not saying anything. And you umbro for me, you know, kind of. And was it Honorable Ibrahim Mahamaso? As in Nipa 100. I'm also support to my mom. Juma. In Tinsam, Ibrahim Mahamaso, Nipa 100. So, Mumajuma. And transportation, how do you coffee? And a little allowance for support. Near Simon, psychology, or nobody did come, I said, yeah, a bay, how do you or why? And also, and almost a welcome home financial package. Into welcome home financial package, and so man to the. And they say, be a memo, be a 10,000 or 5 cedi one year will be an immunity of Mumra, Ebema Musica, Mumra, Ebimbo Kofi, Mumra, Ebema Makaska. I saw kind of.
1: Point well noted, Mr. Owaya, dear Papa Pana, Mimi Sawase, and some of the media phone a report on a yesa pepe and a tear. One hour honor more, a snipana a tear. What exactly is the situation out in South Africa?
0: Okay, so the media can't say me what Rustenburg, no Rustenburg near Northwest, and yet one of the nine provinces. So now when attacks na is you know, there be a esipa e kwazulu natal omo kropo e fro deben
1: bebia si no ewo no deben sa na si no ewo
0: ewo aha kwazulu natal e ho na zulu fo no na we no hwe mu pa omo mu di ni mu timtim mapa omo yesa ye chiri we ni adi nyenye zulu fo inti sa deben ho no. And you move hard, papa, miakra, making kind binamish, the old social media name. You knew a numbi or the omudi to jar, as if I'm a reho. Omato to Ghana for no shops to move for 2 weeks, and my almost 21 days, the same name this aka. So be a free crumo, cruba, a fro escort. Ah, a home mayo, a home mayo, yes, a bigra, Timamufona, Omono, and any a Nemaha Omono. Maya now, crum hono. And I put two our shops of Krumini now. I do almost have one.
1: King of Majors have one in the quay.
0: We all crack to winning crack out, Kokrum. It is Akazuru on the whole hoopa. And now, Johannesburg, also a capital. It is also Mutinibi. And Cape Town, and Okran and Shadam Fat. Now, when they are a group, into Mutimid, Deban Fona, Fabasis, no Moko, Dobeb, no Makoye. 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Eastern Cape Ghana for baby, Ghana for nin the four doctors are all baby. Oh, my son, what a crumma for the baby in Tihano. What mean, baby, sir? 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But me, Fula, me, Tisabi, sir. It is our honor, but apart from this trick, you know, it being said, uncle, but baby, I'm also the letter, but and I send first some years. Yeah, what's up, name? In the amount 40, no matter, also, and to some ya munka. But last week, say me, baby, I'm waiting. Oh, my letter, so baby, you are. Am I any name? But he's Mr. Babaso, because it's a chromo from a crab as 30 foot. So, my domeco from 34 soon, amount 40. Enti omo no cross that
1: Mr. O. Mr. O. Mr. O.
0: Hello.
1: I'm running to Nyampo China morning show. Kwame J. Ebesai atuasa interview. So, but mami misa se di chat one no. 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And this Kasam Crown by the Amos on between me, I would say, and Kofubi and a Shetcher on my sana.
0: Me dear, me, baby, a majority, a mununo, a political group, a politics. Oma Omo Yeno, your group will be a formal operation to Dura. Omona, a dear Nimupa, Omo, the Omo, your crowd move from media for the media food. And to Omo, no, Mimi, who say a political group, and no baby swagging and your friend Jacinta. 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
1: Okay.
2: Food and Rights Authority. My obia to me is I bitters here amonton tan ya mabo kun dey say for this agree no
3: crack. Angel.
2: I have bitters.
1: Okay.
2: I said akoto won say bia won am. I have aduane any afrodisia property bia.
1: Okay.
2: Do I have many abide dey need to sabi. I want me to say we bodo rose bitters eh for afrodisia no. Am ran no be deep.
1: Sir.
2: You told you omo say afrodisia eh dey ha. Eh ade e bo ampemu agro.
1: Mhm.
2: Say, Missy, I say, a banner betters, a herbal, MD, MOB to me as we speak now.
1: Okay,
2: it be droopy, AFI for dessert, and I say, betters beer from Pemagro, you know, and he may decay me go so I ain't church, come and say, be name.
1: Okay,
2: but in church, no,
3: angel,
2: man, fan, beard man, and church, I didn't.
1: I come.
2: Me church, I can't, I'm a man, I didn't. I eat my car. Timmy, who said? Remember na ugu so yasa advert ne sa de ro na me no will be kapa na bi na won wo chee na sin e ba fam kakra.
1: Okay,
2: but e pa se do maybe a bit twice here cry through out chart and remember ne fa bi chedo h of the public health act.
1: Okay,
2: ne remember how we go do.
1: Okay,
2: ni mo jam so ya e dro a sa mo jam so e dro a ya dey fa alcoholism.
1: Mhm.
2: E dro a e fa your reproductive system, it's been in there working.
1: Yes.
2: You know, there's no way you'll be able to advert for this concept.
1: Mm.
2: And I said, Osio, you'll be in your Maya Rabi, no, I'm going to go and my home. I didn't hear. So I really are going to make a M. Fahunsa, my co herbal shop, my co for my simple toy drug, their cosa, Sammy.
1: No, sorry,
2: I read. And I saw Conan, a doctor for the fairfield. No, Musa, I'm pa, who here, near the man, who here, infamo.
1: Hmm. But me, Mr. Say. Said the walking, a beer after this, and they say, what day a year be bizarre? Nadia, a mrano maquin. Nemo, Miss Beer, Nippanon so a banger, no moon, no brenemo, no no swine, and researcher who say, and also it to me a boy, and yes, sir, Munsi cry.
2: Many dear Debra Macassa, many better Samuel High as you,
3: Angel,
2: Spetta, Aponia, a drubia, oh, a good pa. Many budget because they be a percent of we innovative. But you don't want to say, also, I am, but science die and so on in Dubia.
1: Okay.
2: And you also will be here at the Sabi area, oh, bra. Now, big chair and say, I'm pa. At the corner, I was a woman, you had the court prover.
1: Okay.
2: I had your can. And one, no, I mean, I knew when you asked. Is also when you be dry, it is here for Sabi in Pemadia. Oh, I didn't say, God, because I be before my idea, and you pack and say,
1: yes.
2: To the Fabra, and I am here, say, I'm passing it to me, said you are not to me. By amount to me, the only thing you know to me, I'm out of it.
1: Yes.
2: And only another, I can say, to say, I call. Once I'm not doctor from Kabamuku, will be a Fibia, sit with the general meeting, and I say, Heba, for the cry or Heba doctors.
1: Yes.
2: You're more your general meeting, and almost your scientific. Topic beer, how dear, because alcohol, or more sense into the quiet any problem. Name bombs out at time radio, so TV, so take a talk. Why, I made the dinner, dear, and nobody.
1: Now, the patch, oh dear, or no one said, okay, what to me, a pay, a mia, a henro, a nubanini, hinnia, dear, no year who said, a boy, Juma Sano, ah, only the end, yes, a beer for this, I've been ordi, a gumo, namana between Sano. Or no soon dream on the rule.
2: Oh, yeah, the almost is all proper the rule. As if I have the amount to me, or a drone, I was all bound the rule.
1: Okay.
2: And then I will be so I'm out to me for drone, and so how? And then the observer who the rule advert, no. Subscribe to say TV.
1: Yes.
2: Say radio, no. Fabra. I am here, I'm pa. 2 minutes, I'm out, say, as soon as see a drone, and no one the rule now, boy. And there were no bar. And yet, not that. And yet, say, Obercassi, oh. Inspector, then the idea, maybe the idea, we are seeing the best. And I may be high, I am pretty my uncle, and not got lines near the end. To the bar, not say, oh, you okay? You know, yes, go for the bar, and my every mom.
1: Okay.
2: Yeah, make her say, FDA mao product be approval. Unto me, what?
1: Unto me, what?
2: Unto me, what? But just allow you to me for FDA for.
1: Entina, ebi wa ABC, and your cassa FDA approved. Yes, sir.
2: And no, no, yeah, adverts no.

0: So,
1: the jingle, no,
0: yeah, Obi aso ya na bon tim so me premier advert na say FDA for kan o fe advert na be na bon na
1: na
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0: ntina ni ya fa ngogum na ka bi na kana fa so ni tia meme yeah, I'll put yes, I'll come out with my partners. Yeah, I'll be casting AM Pemu and Pemu.
1: Yes,
0: now you're from
1: the Atame Brem Pemu.
0: I'm so sorry, yeah, I'll be catching. Yeah, I'll be catching. Yeah, I'll be
1: catching. Yes,
0: did you never?
1: Sanity. Good. Ye free horna, yemra, a drawback, a gentry, huh? 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
1: Behuna dwe triasiti ewo abonti. 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
0: Yo me da se. 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
1: Yes.
0: By law, there are only two ports of entry. Baby, I didn't have my fa. But in row, come here. Baby, me no
1: problem. Okay.
0: Airport. Airport.
1: Talk about the ground car.
0: Talk about the infant room for
1: her. Mfao.
0: In your name, in my name, but the band in row, my law, come here. Two number one.
1: But you should be my. You capture her pa. Here pa.
0: To my port. Angel. Na airport. The band in row. Import.
1: Yeah, Accra International Airport.
0: International Airport. See. Okay, you know
1: that. I didn't know that. You just go to Canada.
0: My port. Sam, you know by which me the drew offer.
1: Okay.
0: Now, Opa, which my necessary me, I'm sending a lot of information. Oma, I'm never be bring now. I'm fast. I have two entry points.
1: Mm.
0: And then I'm your border post. No, me can me once no month time fast.
1: Okay.
0: Kuma, there's no person.
1: Pa.
0: Which me who refill one event is one. Country, no, who is from?
1: Yes,
0: I check the team of my mother. Now, the Badia mechanic said, Ed, in Zabet Mahas, oh, my mama, Unia Sanaman be my name, M. Filter, M. Begum, name of Beguma, then I'm away.
1: Okay.
0: Now, the omen is a banner, sir, product now can I, and yet tomato on ground. Substance of abuse products, you know, well, and so I didn't knock for you, my
1: papa. Okay.
0: It's our product. As we speak, a bien who I yet. I draw with my coffee. I said, "Oh, my back come over the counter, and I'm a coffee machine shop. Sometime I talk, sir.
1: Angel,
0: undi binya sir. This is a prescription.
1: Okay.
0: And no pokrano. say doctor no throw prescription now. Now pharmacist need dispense. Yeah, so keep your book in record. Mm-hmm. I saw reconciling. Mm-hmm. So I may cry 50,000 boxes.
1: Mm-hmm.
0: My team may dispense 10,000 boxes. I don't say, dear, I want to say prescriptions. I want to my book. My yaba. May be inspection. He say, unti may reconcile. Yeah, as a metal.
1: Okay.
0: The air metro as on an acock for someone daily. It also be on to say, sir, products here, okay. Ghana ha strength I approve. Eh yeah, I think it's 100 milligrams.
1: A year Sandra Tramadol.
0: Almost and pimp in strength now market near 250, it be 125, it be 1 I need 225 I'm a hobby. And the mechanism for fuck with tick one so the room, it be a high as our the personal effect and yet through the two na mechanic. Through other ones not the room. But in pimp you know say you want the year no and I make her say a boy. And
1: okay.
0: How quick as security agencies, the police, national security for NACOCO for FDA, the air boom, the prevent and spread in Nana, the Bahundi. Name Biom Smakache, Timufona said, Sanimano. Domo de Anne said, I'm Pemagro, I said. Me name Samutimi, I'll fire and run at the deer and Pemagro. Mini someone abodi mi a minyante abemu bi abafa sanu no da ma wafa oba and as you man award that
1: yes
0: yen tom of no munya se emwa omo e ba ka no ba ya addictive o ya addictive a wonye bi a untin survive
1: yes
0: na se say so the way am ran e tie no ni nye be edin and mintimo se de bi a police for intercept e bi wo most of the districts na ne ha de omo tamba omo se ha no ni ni haya
1: pa
0: mo se bi a wa se o yakochi bi o se fi yakochi bi o ha and police from mabama baso they are doing a very fantastic
1: yes
0: omo chama mo pe no me lazy with FDA na they say na ya entin so be so ha omo call court na court no na den mani omo di so dey sit here
1: good enti sisi ye kan se mebuni ya jinsemu inu no kwan ben e na mo fa so ne afa koti kwan so ababe wura mu no kwan be na mo fa so a motu ase be bia ye ton no no eno no eka ewo be bi sunu ko bi te se pharmacies bi te se sa over the counter ne ada places bi a omo etumi di go hono mo eton na mo dwuma efo no kwan be na mo fa so a motumi etu sa ngofo no ase na motu mo so sa
0: je ebi na ye ntin cheche. And now, what we're saying, think of no more tartons, the year can was seven. The young mother swell. No, the number fee baby, co baby. Bones all the soups near soups are a year or more modest swap pants on Nantin.
1: Okay.
0: Uncle, whom you are pharmacy. Because sometimes you cannot send away a man of a quarter pharmacy. I regulate you very strictly.
1: Yes.
0: Who a book or how they keep your records? Send them to kind of mean 10 boxes are. And so I count it for each. Each of the tablets.
1: Okay.
0: But who cry no one's in my account, yeah, and my nobody. When you care for it, your license from now on to be practicing as a pharmacist.
1: Okay.
0: It may find no, it may prosecute you. Miss Lamsikana, I mean, police for natural letter, be brave, Ababis, beside FDA, if I be a registration status, say, Tramadoli, Majatu, be benign to me, internal, yeah, no more said mana, or Mumbia, yet, yes, you are near Bomasi. Nebu, punishment never on your chair, my soap, I remember my year. Punitive, said the police can say, but you're being conya a condom posse. You remember my name. In him said, I'm kind of him, except we be now caught. I am a prosecutor.
1: Remember, number Mansania, Cobbia,
0: Nanka. Yeah, there will no be cough more. Say a chua. Almost say, I say, innocent until proven guilty, mum. But they may go high, as I see it to be money at a torture.
1: Okay. Okay. In tea, Inspector, what a Roma, baby, a dream. 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
4: 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When you're not for cry 5 years
1: minimum,
4: minimum, and I can say, so you're 25 years. 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
1: Okay.
0: A banner, sir, pan you. To pay you. Ah, yeah, fast ever mouth, why I can see. The sense is of you.
1: Okay.
0: As we speak,
1: food and mosquito to you.
0: Emma will be out to me, sir. Angel. A banner, tablet view, cups view, injection view, or wah. Sabi, a bama or two, I can see. Until you know, sir, will be the wawa, not as a or the water. As a moon, a son, sir, yeah, you hear me.
1: Okay.
0: The engineer guarantees us a whole fire. Ebe ye die sey no number 2 sade na omo ye no ehun so san so
1: side effect
0: omo kan jo ya
1: mm
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1: okay
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1: okay
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1: e be clotting
0: 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And bottom line is illegal.
1: Okay.
0: You monitor social media.
1: Okay.
0: Say minimum say minimum ye. You say be more yeah. About the rules say oh what the why high be you say what the five be you say. Mom be banana at the chum be. Young girl be no or student and also no autonomy. And you track it who say about honey or panya hair. You are on your doctor, on your nurse.
1: Look at that.
0: Nanko fu to go so san say maybe I know sorry your pet yeah soon to know
1: mosquito bra bra bra be you to be true
0: from mosquito
1: and now
0: ma can say yes sir especially mano yeah ma obi ya to me o kuma
1: okay
0: a drew be o ha the world for my can say same thing I suppose I can say yeah we be o kuma hefra amom to me.
1: Okay.
0: Now more doctor for nurse for specialist for. But so yeah, okay. Me too for be better than say. Ba ko ba ti say obi ton wa ha, ma ko to. Be be na same thing kind of. Ebi so dia bo be na sabe achia. Ya be tri bia. Uhu pa tu me say smart na anfa.
1: Ba ko su che ba ko.
0: I don't know don fa sa asem. Nti dem try no pam no. Ye ma obi a to me say to pa ye e dro bia o krom ha. O the wall to. And now, baby, I'm more like a senior.
1: Ugusu eti engine 96.1 Kumasi Bant Mankwantanesu ena ibutu. 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
1: yes
0: then your first offense
1: mm-hmm.
0: second offense na se okra ba ya no wo san distributor man kofo ya den e yusu
1: okay
0: second offense ti mini ya ka bo ma ya nya mask kra
1: mhm
0: 25 plus 25 be say
1: 50
0: mo obi so fana ne ho touch ma na your evidence obi ho touch ma no kra dia na chese no no ya ko e be crime issue
1: yes
0: no so wa ne ni so so and he said, "Utiye na yajiwe na story." He said, "Ubi afa na wenyi problems biya." The court quarter called them out between 25 to 15 years in imprisonment.
1: Hey, any inspector, Bobohona sa in some to say a bit to me abamoshwe amama prosecutor amamoshwe bi abba swana.
4: Oh, sa pepe, I think. Se yebe kai ye ho a I think 2 or 3 years ago ye dey by your late be I think initially I'm saying also a presenter but I don't know been cross check yet yet I check one if what is adina or delay in sa address we ya be
1: okay
4: am I the neck or court I then finally omo fine no ah am I as I say I'm saying on timi and
1: ti omo
4: in the court mu kakra nti otimi tu ya na omo yi no nti a B size.
1: Okay,
4: I make a crab 2-3 days ago. Yeah, intercepted some yeah trauma do be a was for a man pon side on mine. So you go so I am to
1: Edion Eddie, papa. Uti engine 96.1. Every premier be a humano, Eddie, a mount. Na onso uwas in bisebia wa bisa de on tiasia na won bin soa e koso o bro no na omantemwa and onso no wa to me e de aba to for tro number no toho debia ube wi na manfo a fene ye fri wase mofra na omunya mofra na mwyam pacho 0246 677 566 0246 677 566 And no, aye, MTN. And now you want 0502. Okay, nti, for MTN, for MTN, ano, ye de, bakon ebesaka hubim 0246 67 75 66. Ebreno soa. And now, Facebook also, over to me, abba, Angel FM Kumasi 96.1. 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
1: Yes,
0: so the highest one ne the weight me nyano kasi ya pa 100 milligram.
1: Okay.
0: Yes, I have the lower strength, which is 50 milligram.
1: Okay.
0: But you say you are 120, or my name, you are 200, it'd be a 220, it'd be a 250, na FDA register.
1: Okay.
0: Do you know that? It's here for only strength, it'd be a 100. Na ya 100, or one, I don't say FDA register.
1: Okay.
0: Namas, I can't...
1: Me pato, tramadol, no? E wo baby poti, yes, I say, yedi ye juma. En na, ye abuse, no? A crown for Swana.
0: Aye.
1: Good.
0: I was like, a dear, so, oh, number be acquired no moon to ya, or ya woman, if a form of a painkiller.
1: Okay.
0: Tiana Pimpin or Hondo Hakana would wapos wapos baby who are, it's me prescribing mouse fa.
1: Okay.
0: And unfortunately, go for air day, air abusing, sans a wofa, a once in San Subia, and ya nunton of fa, tramadol.
1: Okay.
0: No, no, go for. Fa said the bear of many sons and so on. If you said them why high, if you said them why when I say a shishika crack, it was how I suppress it. If I be central nervous system, it's a man. Maybe we'll have by a crowd, I find out who was why you. After we inspected so much as a wedding someone in the
1: way.
0: And she then mean me research. I am a link directly to cancer. I can't a co-cram and maybe on a deba.
1: Okay,
0: and then mean sinny pink as a no name, my neighbor. Name whom I will soon swan swap or fun overdoser. Wakwa ne so, ubrebo. In fact, Ojiniti, I will Yemuni Manoso, I want some source.
1: Okay.
0: And I beam, I want some source or central nervous system.
1: Okay.
0: And then I had two confidence for a memuni for set. Said doctor, I'm prescribing my
5: angel.
0: Menfa. And almost wa, almost ton without a prescription. I mean, my way. Say, you do so, I want Montenso. Ya ba, so ya pharmacy. So ya over the counter. Maybe who's that was talking. Sign my now, we dispense.
1: Okay.
0: Your man call for only prescription now, you know, become.
1: Okay.
0: And you almost same kind of your bar, your stock reconciliation.
1: Hmm.
0: Sir, Obi Unya bed 20 na aba.
1: Yes. Your
0: man, a car, a numa, as I told me, China, and maybe I do not have a fa.
1: Hmm.
0: One to man, China, you know, become, and man obedi. Now, my o main question, or say.
1: Okay.
0: Maybe I would be an American, I have a farmer's honum po. Just a pharmacist in bed dispenser, just a okra valid prescription.
1: Okay.
0: Without a valid prescription by law, pharmacy in being while Waku Square or TSIA or BS Adam, I dare my prescription come.
1: Okay. And see, Cecilia, you can't trauma dono or will push your cool papa. One or two reasons. Yeah, I'm impersonable. 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
0: 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Yeah, now I have ususa one. I am panata nyamba. I been in a hospital. And many brought me to pharmacy.
1: Okay.
0: The master says, ye pass ye toto ni ma wo mo mo susu ni ma wo pan so ne table so ne die ye ma enjoy. It's unsay. Do you have a drone swa na onam no onam o. Total unibium. I say, Missy, I want to go to Nakojawa, maybe our compensation. And I said, my mind, any lady. Now, the old kind of band of glue, the enemy beside me, said, me who have uncle for your very innovative, creative, whose animal we are. I am not some offer. Glue, yeah, for say a glue.
1: Yes.
0: Sabin, can I present get a mound no ma? Again, you know, said this here. It is messy. I did be a obey to me, a cock a canna, obia bohund, and I did by coming who I am so near Padia, I say, if I see a tis a she a moo, you mean my and a so I didn't know your dinner, and I had to say
1: engagement.
0: The business I sukunda, yeah, I go for by a big creepy, papa, my be he. One more than now, a tubo. Also, so unhappy. I didn't quite trouble any, I don't know. Now, my sister was Uncle Toby Bia or Krumha. Now, in church, you'll be me, I didn't know what to know, if any labeling. First of all, mental.
1: Say, you label a general or cotton.
0: Yes, you are ready for a fa. Michelle,
1: no expiring date.
0: Nothing product didn't grain so. Only my dear product, a womb, only manufacturing date, only expiring date, only Nipano and counting only in details. Best, my ento.
1: Okay.
0: Those would be a man say, you will be a talk in row or coma by law. A binet pharmacy.
1: Okay.
0: A binet over the counter. Out of hospitals, no?
1: Yes.
0: So I'm a bit me anyway. Oko, na se oko to do na anya hoa, Miss Shatan to
1: mine.
0: Yen shay up, ye ma ya pumu de hun ya ma yen hire ento. A son say, some can assemble. Inya,
1: Miss
0: upon me who nippon out the mound, no.
1: Debbie.
0: Inti me hua, men and my yen shaman who said, not the mound, I am passe, a ye sabbe, a drew, and I say before. It also be a muscle. We are on temumua, temunia. Oko top be beer, baby na. I know when a man, by law, who had the right to seek compensation or redress or whatever it is. But I got to talk about when I said, Sabi, Okofana, BBC, why not? Okoje, and the Conway Fino.
1: Don't want to be.
0: Then we will be okay.
1: Wasewa dear.
0: Wasewa be how? We will not young boys and then one of them from down home be na gone too soon.
1: Gone too soon. What a shock.
0: Yem maya pomudi mwenye kakra. 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And she said, and papa.
1: Problem, papa, kwenye wopan se. 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
1: Yes.
0: Ni na ano senko for ending. 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In Nayan Yamwana, in Tusa, Subaina, Uncle for exploit it, Sabby. Uncle Fia, okay, maybe an uncle's school. Yes, sir, man, taught at the Ash, Ukrainian. What don't you mean, Kanya? We don't even say, whom paper ya be tired, whom she tell me how can't
1: talk.
0: Yes, Abatonswa, Taw, maybe ya. Ya doesn't it say we are pharmacy, we are over the counter, and just some bar. I eat my boy, I think, as one only a nomadi, the message. Matter to say, who's Uncle Funibia? The money police.
1: Okay.
0: And I said, Unim, to some number, or you know, Oma Masotia, you may move swiftly. Nah, ya boy, it's an uncle of Venga, Mr. Point, you nominate it by you.
1: Eric,
0: you home with Debia,
1: the crack,
0: you home of Pans, so I see and fire. I will chapel chair in Naples, the equi. But Hannah, Nanaba, rabbit, and Puma, do I answer or handsome on Uncle Voody?
1: Yes,
0: so I let it security agencies, or I let it so an regulator. The two Santa Mana, near day, a man of mine, my crab.
1: Yes,
0: and say your life expectancy.
1: A sort of painful exit in a dorsum. Gone too soon, a dorsum. It's better now we pick a crap, sir, or the Cahon, Ewo, Hassi. I
4: may dance in the Abbey Cahon, and I say, a settlement before you may need that honum. Tisania, now your friends and me, boss, a canoe. Near money be brie, no, yarn, a new moti.
1: Okay,
4: ye name baby crocra or moton, baby or moody fever. And so, may the men come once. But how busy say I say, oh, one top. Now, oh, before frock or tie, Nippon bit me, I was down for an hour, Bussian, and now say a big runner, or a doctor be, and now say doctor be Bussian. Think I will yarry an uncle or call no, or call and or call. Niniana, well, we now say, oh, problem or call into 20 minutes. Why, what? Also, a hound be better, a better. And all more bans were, it's time so munya to phone Tino. They be on would be better. But all more the buyer, and now, will be anta, on for be my beam. tears ready when we force a yammer ye need now on them. Not the sunny a year can ya, almost who tea, almost on country, a full almost so empty ye. So that a bit me, ama, I ye friend say, ye na ye home at me at all. Because I'm rano, a do a do. And ya fain, I'm a patcho, me patcho.
1: Yes.
4: Aha, and tea yammer ye need now on them. If he say, I'm rano so, and him say, me nim. And I maintain that. Because a crown, no,
1: a crown.
4: Two crown, name Ran, never quack, until you threat to my move for say, Yamay, na, ya ye can, yenty, na supam, na, ya mouth of front so empty be. She does.
1: And she be a baby phone lines, no soon tea, true to hobium 0246 677 5666 0246 677 5666 Anna Afe 0541 672 412 0541 672 412 Anna ye catch us the activity phone lines na obetumi afre mu ba ko bia na 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
1: nseni eni
0: I don't know check
1: na
0: I don't know your process I didn't say exhibit I your processing in
1: time okay
0: e ma the necessary prosecution as a question na ma come back we say FDA ya prosecute you yeah you got that evidence that ma
1: yes, more enforcing.
0: Exactly.
1: Yeah.
0: Now, police for now, prosecution.
1: Yes.
0: By law, you're fire your pet.
1: And could you not prosecute
0: you? I didn't know you got that information in here. Now, to be almost for your advocate, me a answer.
1: Yes.
0: You had the court to them, now, you had the SSA, and now you clarify. Sir, partner. And in a banner, near my here to take decisions, yeah, to say, being a court cases resource, Iana.
1: Yes.
0: The problem I want to say. The second question is here, okay. You might go. It's a final screening. So, screening here, say, a day in a bit in your woman, a whole sa problem, the money, Padiano. And pay, you know, St. Calling me, woman, easy. As I said, you say, yeah, okay, you're a street. But I know, Madame Continue, I saw Bombardina, Unim Demono, screening.
1: Okay.
0: Who's screening? Yeah, it's me, because I saw Bombardina, I'll make sure I said, some kind of being quite so.
1: Yes.
0: Ukoma resource are sebe, and your papa, waha obi.
1: Obi, sir.
0: It's a sort of book a cra. Now, we are not the becono. A quiet dear, a yakrojia, and far some sons of Bonnie Bianya day. And Ruby. It's not the honor, sir, and Chadanche.
1: And
0: the council, every lab, one of the labs in the whole of Africa, if it be ISO certification, has the highest test parameters on the continent. The man on India, it will be.
1: Papa,
0: if you na ebi wo ho ba se tikano e na results bi wo ade ntia chene se ade ko na ni panade ba no ko ni onu madoko
1: yes
0: e le bon exhibit a ntia wan ya careful na wo ko ka se e ye a obi a
1: mhm
0: e ho so ma
1: yes e betumi di obi akoto ofia se ni nkwa na nyina
0: na ba he na little e bi a diligent
1: wan yin tia
0: e so se ye make sure se be hwe asana hwe ahwe ansana
1: much me release nti betumi to keep minimum of be a duration period and maximum
0: grass within maximum of 10 working days to 3 weeks yes ready within let me before
1: yes
0: okay bu honi ehwe na ye hu ye basi ehwa
1: okay monyi ma ma person be kan wana inspector Okay, yem kwa homa nso na die wase misa opese ubisa ewonye ye kan ho no no obetumi aba 0246 677 566 ana 0541 672 412 na wase misa ene wadwenchire odi aba mepacho udi ni bebi akase free
5: pacho maho
1: ya jesu awre woja
5: Mamma, and yes, I was one of the best sons, Anna, Wawo, Pom. You know, so, one woman, I can't want to have one woman, or Mamma Tam and a member of his wife.
1: Yeah, that's it. Intended that you made ye and who a hian on tea every pebono, Obertinenka. Why? A patcher wouldn't be out of free. And I'm about to mark us and Oscar crowd, Roma. It's you.
5: I send the ammo.
1: Yeah, yate, yadasi, echi

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I'm Minister CC FM DJ Leon. THA Diampana Sam Fifi de Sou Evangelical Ministry. Sofo Prince Kwabena Boateng and I did not Nyankopa Asem de Bre. My main fa will tell me say Ubi Ayira. 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Wa Abrepo Junction ne Bema Ayira. 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Christiana Ati, our Abripo, Babel, my Joshua Rapi, Yabua. We're the 14 years, we're a tuntu, Abrofo, Chi, Grisi Casa, Rabbe, no nano, Fifi. 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This is the number ni subi 0241 46 4005 0241 46 4005. That's Rubia.

I can't find him. 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Cause he said no, a cheap bubble. Now, Iman and Cassa, over 4 billion. Massa, come quite dear Babu, dear, may ya dear Sue. Ah, Massa, yeah, dear, mean quite come quite dear. Aza. I would only answer what time to a talk on Hugo. That's a higher sweet Jasavara. La one and Oba has opened watch it. Oh, level. Oh, dear Diagra, Samuel. I'm going to go to the house. I'm going to go to the house. I'm going to go to the house. I'm going to go to the house. I'm going to go to the house. I'm going to go to the house. I'm going to go to the house. I'm going to go to the house. I'm going to go to the house. I'm going to go to the house. I'm going to go to the house. I'm going to go to the house. I'm going to go to the house. I'm going to go to the house. I'm going to go to the house. I'm going to go to the house. I'm going to go to the house. I'm going to go to the house. I'm going to go to the house. I'm going to go to the house. I'm going to go to the house. I'm going to go to the house. I'm going to go to the house. I'm going to go to the house. I'm going to go to the house. I'm going to go to the house. I'm going to go to the house. I'm going to go to the house. I'm going to go to the house. I'm going to go to the house. I'm going to go to the house. I'm going to go to the house. I'm going to go to the house. I'm going to go to the house. I'm going to go to the house. I'm going to go to the house. I'm going to go to the house. I'm going to go to the house. I'm going

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1: Jesus Christ.

Enjoy.

0: Okay, a brand new asson on Kono Abapa Hunsima and Nine. Make a media now telling canoe. Right, a brand new asson, we are the spiritual aspect of our lives. Whatever we do, a Juma Sem, our Resem, a Brabo Moa Hinta Sema Hodua, a Hinta Bibri, and known a Bresusia. Yadaji, a Domusuko. Now for your pet a cheap messy bread. I shall have a brabony Bianso at an aquarium. As usual, the man of the moment has sat down. A bonny kiki, and then the three rooms say yes. Tea shiny Latin, as you say, a tea says, Facebook. Now, any name come the spiritual professor. Dr. Alex Kwabena Jemfi, a.k.a. Odishie Ba. And this person was his son. Good evening.
1: Well, thank you, sir.
0: How are you doing?
1: Very great today, 24th. Today is better than yesterday.
0: Why is today better than yesterday?
1: Today I've seen light.
0: But yesterday you saw light.
1: No, yesterday is gone.
0: I didn't know. I should have been there and run in time.
1: What country are you now, Cameroon? Stop that nonsense. It's a team.
0: What's the difference between yesterday? Or what lies between yesterday and today?
1: I said today is better than yesterday.
0: I just want to know the difference. Why is today better than yesterday?
1: I said today is better than yesterday. Go to my page. You see.
0: The question is, beside the open air, Yan.
1: Madame, next month, me didn't say or dinner.
0: Why don't you mean this cassette tembia? Would it deem you?
1: I'm not. Maybe be I'm a register.
0: What they say about register?
1: Who register?
0: Who register?
1: DM. Maybe be me out to know. My young woman,

0: register na be
1: me church dominion maye wajuma ajaba maye wajuma odishie ba maye wajuma sisi odini ho odishie ba yeah and me lunch next month
2: angel
0: kana sato papa de
1: eh aristo
0: papa
1: yeah yanko
0: right, said the name in Kekan. In fact, message you know last week, Minyadaji ATAB pa, Minyadaji ATAB.
1: And then room light one, Masa, and then yeah, and then call it deep.
0: Yeah, then today being 24th.
1: What? Aristo?
0: Papa?
1: My man, share TF4, Mutia Angel 96.1. Namia soft 4, Namia D4. And then Namia Sampa come 4, Odifo Yona. And you may, Mama, good evening. Maybe both dinner. In fact, my mistake.
0: Yeah,
1: mistake is so life. Mistake and careless. I can't blab on.
0: Mistake
1: 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I can't blab on. Ma, me mercy. Mercy one. Ma, good evening. 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
1: 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baby met me a catch or say and near your chin ra if you say and ne or don't for any dear don't me also I saw for gumaho do makumaku inum yeah according to my Bible fivefold ministry with your 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
1: 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Your baby didn't come up. Last week, now make a self call about the blessing.
0: Yeah.
1: Blessing. And in my room, kakra. Now, your baby bitterness. And this too. You can't bless na your potato kasa.
0: Yeah.
1: Or see insura.
0: Insura.
1: Insura, you can't insura. Now, a dear man, kwa wen shiramuni, or the sunny be a tiamia, or say a dat 24 hours. 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
0: ompe problem
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0: now baby
1: because problem 80%
0: e wa
1: ware him me say
0: 80%
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0: awara
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1: 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Menini kasa 30 minutes. And no friend said, Papa, God bless you. 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A little. Ask you about history. Yeah.
0: Then say, which is more? Say, one day, or you're a breaky affection or the woman temo and chassis, you won't need your woman temo.
1: Namis Ramo.
0: Affective businesses.
1: 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So, bounce with the Jeffet.
0: Or baby, who said, I feel the Nessans on the chair, Jerry.
1: Papa?
0: One word
1: in the room. And my baby, a sick cassie. And my baby, a buff from, and your baby in a buff from. Once I said, oh, my, who's what?
0: And Bebra was.
1: And Bebra was. And then the new dimension be beba. Oba, tear me. Who could not do my tear? Now, this too. I did not say good and bad.
0: Sure.
1: The implications.
0: Yeah.
1: Sa obanin beman nya ho ade ya wo yemfa
0: condition ho no
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0: Aristo, last week you blame him, Lanty and me and Sabodam. 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
1: Kais.
0: Because bu shanfono se kona kwa go and apologize your wife. 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
1: 3 hours.
0: But this can you hear here so good for my Beman and Swatin?
1: Guys.
0: What's that? 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
0: Sana, we are you. 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
1: And a different dimension.
0: A different dimension. But also. Number one. I've got to sit here. Because when you're calling here. Number one. 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Are you so uti?
1: Iti pa.
0: Onwe di ti seven na. 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
0: Mhm.
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1: Exodus 3 verse.
0: Masa mama ni bi su o Ghana. Enye bai fo ne gu mama na dwuma o.
1: Na Awurade say.
0: Mama ni ma ya yirim su. What is
1: here?
0: Man, my yirimu yade. Esu. Can you be?
1: Exodus 3 verse 7. Na Awurade say. Ampara.
0: Ampara.
1: Me hunu me mane wo mizrim no.
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1: Amani.
0: Awurade ate Ghana mema na mani hunu.
1: 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Won su ahwefo onti.
0: E mema ni su o musa ye dwuma egu. 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
1: Wo frem no mate.
0: Mate. So what to do? Any idea I'm about to know? Tell me, just my idea, man. Missus Ubiu, direct no.
1: Yeah.
0: So, the also my question is conditions one.
1: Sure.
0: Number one. So, bear man in your what dia emfa we empna. Mm-hmm. Number two. 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We yema bear man you have 3 days to obodam. 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
1: but condition a attach
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1: this is a be man kasi wonye na oba na kasi wonya
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0: 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Uya Opa Radio. 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
0: 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Bi Exodus. 22.
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0: 23
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0: hey Exodus
1: Exodus 23
0: ka 15 my brother 15
1: Exodus 15
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1: Exodus 15, 23.
0: Yeah.
1: I say. Now, we drew Mara, no?
0: There you. 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You was a prophet. But no ansenkom. 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
0: 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It's a miracle tree. That's you, Sumasa. What is Adrian?
1: Me, who be there?
0: And then now, if ye Casa be our sonny, O Missy Freno. Aristo number two. Sadrian Sahabanium Abano. Metrawa, dear be. Oba, Bama will find a jow. Bama will find a jow. Tina Bama Kumaku 21. Yam and Tina Boa 21. Aristo. Yamfra. Nato says flowers. Laventano. Fafra. Radia. Fasio 1 cup. Foul room once.
1: Or this year,
2: but Angel.
0: Me say, Obiawa Nadumo, me I'm not a pastor. I'm not evangelist. I'm not apostle. Me di ya bakum pe. Or this year, ba. Or dinu. Me di me home. Yes. Oh, Arizo. Oh, I said, Mamma, I said, you know. Mammy Sam last prayed to a bakubium. Said, you know, will be a crow done in 9:30 years. A crow named cock. Yamdiana Habai. Oh. What are the crowns, Susumasana? We a bema. No beer is sissy ya. A man remember some coffin. 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
0: Saadu ya me. Obie ni tiwe. 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
1: Na o se nyame directi Mose. 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
0: Papa obi a timi yobi. 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
1: Sure.
0: Me men ko ho. 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
0: 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What it is, I have been be. Sinu wadrom. Who sinu wadrom we are? Aristo. And sure be wom chimney, su you know. Fire on some, say. Faster says scanning now. Faska could do that. Scanning said that. Me malady New York. They be a friend Damasi. Yeah? So be allowed to miss here. Say, the way she said, you name said, you are not come Susumasa. Be a two, mame.
1: Okay, I wish I for. And I said, yeah, Papa, no, Susumasa, and what is ya? And Yama who do I, and Quina who do I, easy, and who are dancing, and a quality, Brahmano, so where you should be.
0: So why is Susad, you are to be down? Wouldn't you serve you an admirer? Can what's your
1: number? 0246
0: 0246 677 566 Sir Susumasa, where is you be
1: there, Mamma Tony? Hello? Hello?
0: My question, check him out.
1: Hello.
3: Hello. Good evening.
1: Good, yeah, good evening.
3: Bojo Apoma.
1: Yami Adam Boko, what I'm saying?
3: Yami Adam, yo. What from Kofi Akona? Because it's my Christmas, you see, I'm a
1: request.
3: Papa, Papa, let's wear baby fair. Excuse my son.
1: Mm-hmm.
3: Sabi, me and Fanti, my papa said, Homa water to her buying Kakra. Menka, I send the blame for another man, Kasa, who be blame. This America is a crime, I mean, Metri Dubas, Nebuka, Train or Share, Matel, the Nukotokunet in a meditator.
0: So what did you
3: know? I am powerful, pa, Demudiani, Emmy, my papa, catch him, the man, I'm here from my mama on Pamu. See, I mean, Munquet, the Biana, Batches, baby, I'm Habina, and Melco, baby, or Shamu. See, I come to my car for this matter only.
1: That's a pea.
0: I saw, Sir Opa Sawa, no more Samia da. Bunidrian Kakari. We are soft, we are Edda Ocasani Pemfa, we are preacher. Nidriano. Bury Nahadi.
1: Hallo.
3: Hello.
1: Yeah, good evening.
3: Good evening, sir.
1: Me ba so wan e ka se free.
3: Ah, that's a free immigration, ka se free just one.

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0: Yeah, be here, no. 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And then some can come. Maybe what you must have named Koye. Don't do some name Koye. My dear Kuran Kurunti, I want you to say. I don't know what to do. Papa, baby, I would tell me, I'm a mojo. I don't know what I'm talking about. I'm from a friend's home. Shedding grants. I guess Mama Kumakon's son are born at YouTube. It's a great 11 p.m.
1: Angel.
0: Prophet Bosheba with D4 Bosheba. If you move D4 or the cool, but one who made Tinimono. A D4 Sano, you may be a woman. Who's on a woman Tinim Bawe D? When you make cast, I'm not going to be my solutions in the Debbie. Or D4 will be Waka. I said, or solve the Amania Tofia Kanyan, you might. I'm by your master shows. I never been Waka, went to me solve the Anga. You should be a matter. What about you? What can I am? You book a instant. So no young couple born it, I know she. No wonder. Because I know she had done for you. I was very loose. I know she had a solution. I task to be bad. Nippy, I mean, boom, Nippy, I mean, who is that? Come on, mobile. I was in. I know you were damn sure, and some of them could be one. No, she was. Mom, pay my woman. 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
1: Angel,
0: yeah, Mamma Church and Mamma Mamma Tomlin. 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

0: I'm not going to be able to get the phone. ING 96.1 MHz. You are still transmitting live from Kumasi, Able Pojanjan. Whatever you're doing, you're listening or you're watching me. A very good night to you. It's exactly 11 p.m. Listen, you're going to be a good city. 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You're going to be a good city. You're going to be a good city. 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And I know how much pa what about reggae? Some of Philisa. Show me reggae, sir. 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
1: 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E be fan so. But o be ne nkwanta na so. But o ye nso be ne de o krada.
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0: As I saw for you, Bahalas, who is our cashier. Omdum Bam, much young guys made a free boas and ever.
1: Oh, yeah.
0: Who's a summer because you want to be in trial.
1: Oh, yeah.
0: Be my gather more be in Shira, Mobile Nessic Namkuta the Cassie.
1: Oh, yeah.
0: Umber Motoka.
1: Hm.
0: Umsim Koma Machina Bum.
1: Abum.
0: Those be fresh, I don't
1: know. Oh, yeah. Namishoni Pabia, or turn up a yet to meet him, Jonasi. Yes, you detail or turn up a yet to meet him, Jonasi. At Matim Jonasi, or at Matim Jonasi. And what I can't see ten cent in the Bocosum. Nanam, what turn up, I no more mean in the Beno, or Ben Fedjan and Kawano. Akwantra for Fraba. Number two, Uber to prayer, prayer teacher, fear penny to Macquacon, seven. O to prayer seven, and Yabanya Mochanapa. Hey, Sikana Opo, Yarena Dals, you rather be fear to sudden be future. At Udia, no mammy, Uber and Fedjan and Kawan, waiting with him, Janassi. Uber, the rather be fear, so I am a Yamo, ya, quite a quiddy. Number two, Uber to prayer, a fear penny to Macquacon, Fabra. Or turn up a yet to meet him, Janass, I can't say, America catch rather than. I don't see a question in last week. No man, you're me to him just a no see. What if I cannot see what you're saying? Man, to us, we know no so you come back to him while you have a wound time. And to prove me a doubt, so the facility miss a new year. Or how be any way any a new year? One hour when you're a new year, my boss, but I wait to him just a say. It's your super or turn up a BPM. Gentle to obey you. Now believe so, bar, mammy, me offer me cassia men when you I'd rather pass a wapajani than Yamia network to Jurassic and Walton into Utimia Kakumatu or Chanap of Brebepi, the Yantro Obey. Now believe so, bar, huh? Yamio is in Chenaneno. I dance here, caution the Baba dancing someone who said, Radio Mofio. I dance here, never but oh, Sido Hanabajunsam. I won't say, Nippet to an Obia, Yame Yanomo, my brabum. Now I dance in Sugusua Eba into the Hobby and Subiano and Tanasi. O Chanap, I want you so by PM, the Yantro Obey. Never had a sum when him was an ayatimatu dressing. Hop your soup, pia, turn up, and pay a bedra. A council. O buy and come us some, dear cost of a reference of a catcher. You get a two or dear by you. Never again when you made it. Aye, angel. 96.1. Now who send you to me, a daddy. Doctor, Kokuotin. Mira, your chair, a radius from Jinko. Never had a basa, and Yami Pajan Cassie. Your chair could run sooner or 2 4 7 to take a course. Honor my baby at here. Eradin Pajan, Neradin Kosum, and Yanikasia, Nana, Yetia, Eradin Shram. Kumasi and Panifonia, police from Panifum, and I am for your church Romania, and your church for your church Romania, Eradian Copon Shram, Neradiabasa Nakasi. Nana Chen Sumetiao last to go by, no may see what one cast our kind, Eradin Chow, Neradin Bukama, or Chanapa, a Yetuat Jurassic and a Betanasi, a council neighbor Kosum, and two approve more Chanapa with him. But the Gagas all ban for Janin Kawan. Number two, prepare Mark Marco 7. And what's on a pie? You be shame what you met with Jonasi. Now, Babu, when you meet me. And I'm on about Casafa Casabudo. 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Ning no chill with if you such ready in Pan or turn up on a council, the cuff for one son of a cojumaco. Yamepa or turn up for one son of a cojumaco, Edward to Jurassic. What if Pony Bossam and Atom and Canon? Number may be to my 0244 Obo 99 Obo 12 Number 95 0244 Obo 99 Obo 12 Number 95. 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that's it was he can order audio book so do do do come on order audio book better because we'll be a castle out to the sense of what a saloon cry can you crack on mass him now all you be going to 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
2: a dear one, a dear one, a dunamapa, Sabi Sabi, but I never had infusion in cinema. I believe Sabuina made to me. Mammy, you're here, Cassaia, Yamza Cassaia, I'm intimidated by you. Unobia, Bobby, I see, and watch your opera cassa on Passover Baninche. Babu said, O San Canon, O in the fool. To one about eating to more Cassa Obana say, when Uncle Pankas and Winnie Trouble, you're Banny Ban, or say, I do a bandy, then should you have Ocana say a day. The other city of Infinite Yanko Pankas is me, the Bimian Fiends and Canyas and Winnie Boo. One or catcher or one status or punch was so Yanko Pon are Dabby Debbie. Yanko Pon said, Dam will be the money between wasting Yanko Pon. Hey, the OTB at the Radias and everybody's with my quarry. Mim will be position with General Manager Voya. Maybe all the crabby merchants any paddle. Impeccas have been from good depending on my Sabina Macacho. Cassa, maybe a cassa bit to do no. One hand to me found quite. We will pack us a wound to mean richly da. But we eat in, we eat dangerous. There was an anaka. My money is a man pack us all. My old bam and all pack us a crabbing pastor of a bam and chain. Means that type of. So we are soon soon will be on pack us a better catcher. But Babu said was sunk and no banana to man can want to. WM say, your secret is your power. Your secret is your power. Well, in testing me, you to me could have found Yagro. Position in the word genano. In Fanny Agro. What's a bit of me, sir? Position in Naba. Chance Naban. Intimate crown could do. Mina make a chero. Yes, you mamma, monsieur. 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As a pala make a chero. Could you so be Casapatro be out as on do a unipa? But a necassa or Casachubin, which will be the bail. Mena me kachero. 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Was said or sank on him before. Edin Truman or Barn Casaman Bosom. Secret and I won in the concert Bonsamuno, and I will win Huno, or Bunny Mani Beda, Opin, and his secret to you. And for him, just in Fendiagro. Yasho Cassay. Judges of Tassino. Something your chance will be baby. Sans they can't do what dances and whom come the da. So in your couple tearful. But some say being your opportunity. No. Fulisi fuwa haa indilala kwa mbiya susu wa nada samsen mungu mbiya na hwade nkese ene wu no mungu ndi umudiba cheche no mwiti midi abada nasi obaye dada wana samsu gusu kasa she obaye dada wana samsu gusu kasa yonche kasa yyo enkomo bia unu obidi bia uka mana brusu bia adumame zusu asobe bausu. Samson, Delilah Polo to Samson now to the sense. Now, what do you need to catch it all about? Catch it all about? Who your Berman or Bob Brana Sabo, you're a Pekasa and Cowan Samson? I don't know. Me catch it. Who are your Padakra and you need to catch it? 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A brace or Casauca said, Drew, we are and trust you. Be bring the prism. Be bring us him. Be bring a missed chance. A Casado don't he? If he a Casay, in a Sebeboa. Normally a 0244 Bonine, but 12 Bonine 5. You be Rasoda Cotia than second city pretty. Nana Mramamina on Fapinia, mamma. Normally a 0244 Ubonine, Uber 12 Ubonine 5. 0244 Bonine. But 12, but 95. But also, the mock acutia dance a cassia in the pity. Maybe a cassa beat me do a true. Yes, cassay. I tell you, Minamica, Missy, and here cassay. No money is 0244. But 99, but 12, but 95. You be rasa acutia dance a cassia in the pity. No money is 0244. But 99,
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4: Say, you are only in Anim Cassa, said when we just said to me, say one Cassa, and Marco with him, Tamil. 5 minutes.
5: By 5 months,
4: Beyond the court.
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0: dia prefia
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2: 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When you know, America is secret, then the bass in your chicken tree.
6: Why, Mary?
2: Why, Mary? 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
6: Oh, yeah.
2: When in now, Ija Cassa, or turn up to meet him, Jonasi. 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
6: I was this guy.
2: 99.
6: On changing the position.
2: Okay, I'm changing position. I'm in front of
6: you. Okay, okay.
2: No money.
6: Nah, sorry.
2: Okay, yeah, me sorry. No money. Yes,
6: sorry. Sorry, sorry, sorry, Bransa.
2: Matia, me bad.
6: Sorry, Brahona. For course, no, ha. For course, no, ha. My, yeah,